0: 102.3. We'll be right back.
1: At Sherman's, we're picky about furniture. Hi, Larry.
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1: Ah, shopping, I see.
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2: Even the $500 one?
1: 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We've been doing this a long time, you know.
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1: Later, Larry.
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0: 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We'll be right back.
1: Hi, I'm Paul Sherman.
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They have it all. 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This is Dakota from Pekin. 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

0: 1023. We'll be right back.
1: At Sherman's, we're picky about furniture. Hi, Larry.
2: So you're picky, but you have hundreds of sofas on your website?
1: Ah, shopping, I see.
2: Yeah, and these things go anywhere from like $500 to $5,000. 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
1: Well, no matter what you choose, we chose it first.
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2: Even the $500 one?
1: Yep. We've been doing this a long time, you know.
2: Yeah. 50 years or so.
1: Later, Larry.
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1: Hey, let me kick it to you right quick, man. 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

0: 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We'll be right back.
1: At Sherman's, we're picky about furniture. Hi, Larry.
2: So you're picky, but you have hundreds of sofas on your website?
1: Ah, shopping, I see.
2: Yeah, and these things go anywhere from like $500 to $5,000. What gives?
1: Well, no matter what you choose, we chose it first.
2: So?
1: So we only sell what we would put in our own homes.
2: Even the $500 one?
1: Yep. We've been doing this a long time, you know.
2: Yeah. 50 years or so.
1: Later, Larry.
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2: Say what? Dirty South. Here we go.

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1: At Sherman's, we're picky about furniture. Hi, Larry.
2: So you're picky, but you have hundreds of sofas on your website?
1: Ah, shopping, I see.
2: Yeah, and these things go anywhere from like $500 to $5,000. What gives?
1: Well, no matter what you choose, we chose it first.
2: So?
1: So we only sell what we would put in our own homes.
2: Even the $500 one?
1: Yep. We've been doing this a long time, you know.
2: Yeah. 50 years or so.
1: Later, Larry.
3: His name is not important, but his mission is.
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0: 1023. 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
1: 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Hi, Larry.
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1: 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We've been doing this a long time, you know.
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1: At Sherman's, we're picky about furniture. Hi, Larry.
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2: Even the $500 one?
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1: Later, Larry.
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0: 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We'll be right back.
1: At Sherman's, we're picky about furniture. Hi, Larry.
2: So you're picky, but you have hundreds of sofas on your website?
1: Ah, shopping, I see.
2: Yeah, and these things go anywhere from like $500 to $5,000. What gives?
1: Well, no matter what you choose, we chose it first.
2: So?
1: So we only sell what we would put in our own homes.
2: Even the $500 one?
1: Yep. We've been doing this a long time, you know.
2: Yeah. 50 years or so.
1: Later, Larry.
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1: I love how in movies, it's super easy to spot a secret agent.
2: It is actually.
0: Yeah, not so secret, you mean?
2: Wait a minute.
1: I mean, they're always dressed in fancy tuxedos or all black outfits with cashmere turtlenecks. Mm-hmm. And they've got sunglasses and they're whispering into their watches.
2: Yeah, wait.
1: It's pretty blatant.
3: Mm. Yeah.
1: But in real life, a secret agent could be anyone. Like that weird dude in sweatpants at the grocery store who keeps rubbing the avocados.
3: Mm.
1: Is he a secret agent?
0: And is he doing that for work or for pleasure?
1: You don't know. Or that lady at the crosswalk who's jogging in place but never actually crosses the street.
2: She's waiting for the light, Jeff.
0: She's not going anywhere.
1: I know. Is she a spy?
0: Oh, my gosh.
1: Because I do know we've got some undercover operatives working for our radio show.
2: We do?
1: Secretly out in the world handing out the phone number to our voicemail machine.
0: Yes.
1: People never know. They do it so we could have hilarious messages that we can play during Operation Loser Line. Top secret messages coming up right after this. It's the all-new KZ 102.3.

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1: 1023. People in America take their privacy pretty seriously.
0: Yeah.
1: It's Brooke and Jeffrey in the morning. I mean, I don't. That's why I don't have drapes or shades.
0: What?
1: Just big signs on my windows that say, "Point your telescopes here, boys." But I know.
2: You just sit there for hours?
1: Yeah.
3: They're confused. They're like, we actually don't want to anymore.
1: Open invite. But a lot of other people, I'm sure you've heard, don't like cities installing these public surveillance cameras.
0: Oh, yeah.
1: So that they could use them for whatever reason.
0: Right.
2: Why? I don't know. We all want to be watched all the time.
0: You mean track down every last movement?
2: Yes. Facial recognition, too. Mm-hmm.
1: Some of us do want that, but a lot don't. And one of the top producers for those cameras is a company named Flock.
0: Yeah, they've been getting vandalized all over the place.
2: Yeah.
1: And the CEO, his name is Garrett Langley.
0: No, it sounds like a guy you can trust.
1: Ironically, has his own home blurred on Google Maps Street View.
2: Yeah, right.
1: Which, that's kind of weird.
2: Yeah. Why would you do that when nobody wants privacy?
0: I thought he liked it. It wasn't a big deal.
2: Yeah.
1: So a bunch of privacy advocates got upset at Garrett, saying, "You're being hypocritical."
0: Yeah. Mm-hmm.
1: And that's why a group of them decided to get some good old-fashioned petty revenge.
0: Ooh.
1: And they figured out how to get Google and Apple Maps to list Garrett's house as a public toilet. So now it literally shows up on the maps. I don't know how they managed to do this, but now people are actually lined up outside the gates of his mansion, asking when it's their turn next to take a toosie on his property.
0: Yeah. I mean, it looks like, I'm sure he has a big house. A place like that should have more than one
3: restroom.
1: Yeah, definitely.
0: Yeah.
1: So, of course, Garrett has not made any public comment about this whole situation.
0: I thought he liked being public.
1: Yeah, weird, right? But the people behind the prank say, why do tech executives make things that don't apply to them?
3: I know.
2: It's
0: like all of the social media people being like, my kids don't use it, though, because that's weird.
1: Yeah.
0: That'll screw your kids
1: up. It's totally toxic.
0: Yeah. We didn't know that was going to be the case, though. Swear.
1: Yeah. Something that's totally not toxic, though, is laser stories.
2: Hey.
1: Nothing bad will happen if you listen. Coming up right after this.
4: 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We'll be right back.
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0: The all-new KZ-1023, it's Brooke and Jeffrey in the morning.
1: Almost time for your prank call. It's Brooke and Jeffrey in the morning. Mm-hmm. And one of our listeners is going to a Bruno Mars concert.
0: Ooh.
1: Coming up.
2: Fine.
1: And her boyfriend told her, take somebody else.
0: Oh.
1: Anybody except me. I'm not a Bruno fan.
0: Oh. Wow.
2: Oh, my God. Well, if he's honest, I guess.
3: I mean, sometimes you just go to support your partner, but
2: Brooke,
3: okay.
2: That's a healthy relationship.
4: There's a line.
1: Yeah, ew.
2: There's a line.
1: But that's when she reached out to us. So in today's call, we tell this guy that he made a big mistake. Because going in his place is one of the most sensual, passionate human beings alive. His name is Rolando.
2: Yes!
1: And he is so excited about it, he might even slip in a few Bruno Mars lyrics in the middle of your phone tap right now.
5: When I see her face, there is not a thing that I would change.
6: Hello?
5: Because Jessica's amazing, just the way she is.
6: What the hell?
5: Oh, hello? Hola?
6: Yeah, hi, hola. Who? What?
5: This is Rolando. You were expecting my call, no?
6: No, you must have the wrong number.
5: You are not Tomas, the boyfriend of Jessica.
6: I am, but why are you calling me?
5: I am underneath her at the moment.
6: Excuse me?
5: Oh, I apologize. My English is not, perfecto. Okay.
6: Uh-huh.
5: I am working under her. In the office. She is above me, and the view is so nice.
6: I'm not sure where you're going with this. You're calling to let me know you work with my girlfriend?
5: Jace. And she has asked me to be her fill-in for the Bruno Mars extravaganza.
6: Okay, oh, you're the guy from work that she's taking at a concert in my place.
5: Jace,
6: okay.
5: The reason for my call is I am concerned that you have allowed this to happen.
6: Allowed what to happen?
5: Well, this is a concert of Bruno Mars, one of the most passionate, romantic, innovative artists of all time.
6: What are you trying to say, man?
5: I am stunned by your careless attitude. By the end of the night, she will become my treasure.
6: Okay.
5: As a figure of speech, of course, like the music. Bruno's my guy. Do you like Bruno? I love him.
6: First of all, Bruno Mars is not my kind of thing. That's why I'm not going.
5: That is a big mistake.
6: It's not, and I'm also not worried about Jessica.
5: Sir.
6: We've been together for years.
5: Tomas. See?
6: It's Thomas.
5: Ah, Thomas. Thomas? Am I saying Thomas?
6: It's Thomas, not Thomas.
5: Oh, I apologize. I am just concerned because you have no idea the cosmic love combustion that will happen when Bruno serenades us.
6: I don't want to hear it, man.
5: It is like 14 volcanoes meets the incredible Hulk on Cialis. It is unstoppable.
6: What is the point of this call? You're calling to brag that you're going to Bruno Mars with my girlfriend?
5: Sir, I am calling to give you a heads up, okay? When Rolando goes to concerts such as these, I get very, very hot.
6: Again, you're making no sense.
5: What I am saying is the temperature inside of the body, it becomes too much. Mm-hmm. And then I begin to have my internal temperature body rise. And I start to perspiration. Perspire amor? How do you say this?
6: You mean sweat?
5: Jace, this. But I am warning you, when it is time for Uptown Funk, the funk will not just be on the stage.
6: I need Duolingo for this call. I don't know what you're saying.
5: No, sir, you do not understand, Tomas. It is Rolando's pheromones. They are like a prize ball in a field of cows and heat.
6: Dude, you're a freaking psycho.
5: Did you ever hear the fable of Ferdinand the Bull? It is just like him released into a stable of thousands of female cows in mating season. And I cannot do this to your woman. I must not.
6: Don't worry, dude. She'll be able to control herself. You sound like a total douche.
5: Ah, but when the pheromones are coming out, the women, they throw themselves at the feet of Rolando screaming, "You can try to throw a grenade on it, my friend. Throw your hand, a blade, my friend, but I must leave the door open, my friend."
6: This is a freaking joke. This must be a joke.
7: Are you serious, dude? You really don't get it?
6: Who is this?
4: This is Jose from the radio show Brooke and Jeffrey in the Morning. I'm doing a phone tap on you. Well, I'm trying to.
6: Is it a joke?
4: Yes. You got set up by your girlfriend, Jessica.
6: Wow.
4: I'm sorry you didn't get it. It would have been funnier that way.
6: No, you got me. I mean, I didn't know any of those lyrics and whatever, but I thought you were ridiculous sounding.
5: Oh, Rolando, he leaves the lyrics.
6: Oh, my God.
5: I leave them. I breathe them. That's what I like. That is what I like.
6: This is the wrong audience, man. Sorry.
7: At Sherman's, we're picky about furniture. Hi, Larry.
8: So you're picky, but you have hundreds of sofas on your website?
7: Ah, shopping, I see.
8: Yeah, and these things go anywhere from like $500 to $5,000. What gives?
7: Well, no matter what you choose, we chose it first.
8: So?
7: So we only sell what we would put in our own homes.
8: Even the $500 one?
7: Yep. We've been doing this a long time, you know.
8: Yeah. 50 years or so.
7: Later, Larry.
9: This is Clay.
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0: nowadays, everybody wanna talk like they got something to say, but nothing comes out when they move their lips, just a bunch of gibberish. 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
2: If you're just joining us, our listener Hannah says that she really likes this guy Paul.
1: Yeah.
2: But also kind of hates him at the same time. They have one of those relationships where they flirt by kind of bickering with each other.
1: Or at least that's what she thinks.
2: Yeah. That's how she describes it. About all sorts of stuff. What to wear, where to eat, how long to stay at the zoo before you've seen enough.
1: Why are you annoyed with me right now? Yeah. Tell me what's going on.
2: Because that's where they spent their first date until Paul just seemed over it and decided to drive her home. But again, Hannah swears they just had that chemistry that ends with somebody shouting, "Oh, so now we're bringing that up. Really? Okay."
1: Sounds so fun.
2: And she's wondering why he doesn't want to do that again. Brooke, do you have any guesses?
1: You know, I can't put my finger on anything, Jeff. It's very strange.
2: Why are you trying to put your fingers places, Brooke? We didn't agree on that.
1: Yeah, well, I'll ask permission next time.
2: There you go.
1: Hannah, I forget. Have you reached out to him again and he's not calling you back, or were you just expecting him to contact you?
3: I reached out once and he didn't respond, and then I texted again and he didn't respond, and now it's like rude.
1: Was your second text, "What's your problem? Why are you not responding?"
4: I'm imagining a voice memo saying that.
3: Listen, I know I can be a lot, right? I know how maybe you think this is coming off, but I really like him, and I think he would really like me once he gets to know me more.
1: Well, and I think it sounds like maybe he's a lot, too. I mean, he's the one that started the first argument.
4: Yeah,
1: I mean, not forget that.
2: But we are all willing to tell him that he's wrong about whatever he's feeling negatively towards you. So let's put that into his brain.
3: Yes, please. You guys, I don't meet a lot of cute guys with tattoos and G-Wagons.
1: Okay.
4: Oh.
1: That is a very niche group.
5: Someone's ever been to Miami.
2: Okay. So let's just dial his number. Hopefully he'll pick up and then we can proceed. But here we go.
3: Okay.
6: Hello.
2: Hey, is this Paul?
6: Yeah.
1: Oh, man. Do we have a surprise for you, Paul?
2: I don't know if you're going to be happy that you answered the phone or not, but you're on the radio right now with a show called Brooke and Jeffrey in the Morning.
1: Hey, Paul.
5: Good morning, bro.
6: What? How many people are on the phone?
1: Yeah, enough.
5: There's four of us.
2: Yeah, a room full. And we're here to tell you we think you may have messed up, bro.
1: Oh. We're just going to start off with it.
2: Yeah.
5: I like that.
1: Wow. Aggressive, Jeff.
2: Why. I'm just saying you may have made some mistakes in your love life.
6: Is this some kind of like weird marketing thing?
5: We're marketing our friend.
2: Yeah.
1: That would be strange.
2: No, this is a segment we do called the Second Date Update. We're trying to help one of our listeners that you went on a date with get in touch with you again, a girl named Hannah.
6: Hannah.
1: Yeah.
6: Oh my God.
5: The laugh.
1: Yeah.
6: No, that's a pass. I'm going to pass.
1: Wait.
5: Oh, no.
2: You're wrong about that. Pass? You're not going to pass.
5: Tell him, Jeff.
2: You're going to hear us out a little bit at least, because Hannah's confused why there hasn't been a second meetup. She told us about your first date, and it seemed like an A+.
4: To her.
5: He's kidding a little bit it wasn't perfect.
1: I would love to hear his side of this date.
5: Yes.
2: I wouldn't love it, but I'll accept it.
1: Okay.
6: from the beginning it was bad.
2: Really?
5: Okay. Oh, because of the clothes?
2: What are you talking about?
6: Well, I go to pick her up, and I walked up to her door, and I ring the doorbell, and she takes a while to answer. I'm like, oh, maybe she's still getting ready. She answers the door wearing SpongeBob SquarePants pajamas and like little fuzzy slippers.
1: Oh, what's that?
5: Super comfy mode.
1: Like, she was in slippers? She wasn't dressed yet?
2: Yeah, she was still getting ready?
6: No, that's what she planned to wear.
5: To the date, on the date.
1: So,
5: slippers.
2: Okay.
1: You had planned a dinner, we heard, and that's why you said that wasn't an appropriate outfit.
6: Yeah, well, I thought maybe I was early or something, and I was like, am I early? She's like, no. I was like, well, we're going to dinner. You got to go change, please.
2: Okay.
1: Yeah, you can't wear pajamas to a restaurant.
5: Yeah.
1: I don't let my kids do it either.
2: Yeah.
1: I mean, I get it.
5: Maybe IHOP? Like if it's a breakfast.
1: Sure. You know,
5: like Danny's.
2: But Hannah told us that she said that you just came up and told her that you didn't like her outfit. We didn't know that it was SpongeBob PJs and fuzzy slippers.
5: I thought it was like too sexy, and maybe that was a bad assumption.
6: No, it was not sexy.
1: Oh, okay.
5: Well,
1: so she
2: disagree on SpongeBob, but yeah.
1: So she gets into your G-Wagon wearing SpongeBob PJs.
4: She wore the slippers to the zoo too?
6: Yeah, she told you where we went?
2: Yeah.
5: Yeah, she was.
1: Well, she told us that she changed the plan.
2: Yeah, and went to the best food in the city.
6: Well, you know, I'm like, screw it, you know? Like, I had reservations at a nice restaurant, but I wasn't about to take her there. So I'm like, sure, I guess this is zoo attire.
5: Actually, that was an out for you.
1: Maybe she's just fun and, like, young at heart, right? That can be a plus in a relationship.
6: Yeah. No, but she told me she doesn't even like animals.
1: What?
6: She just likes the food at the zoo.
5: Who doesn't like animals?
2: Well,
4: oh no.
1: Who likes the food at the zoo?
5: She shouldn't have said that part.
1: Dude, I bet fair season is really great for her.
6: Yeah. Probably she'd be into that because she ordered like a triple order of curly fries when we were there.
4: Don't try to make that a bad thing.
2: I know. Why all of a sudden is Hannah turning into Jose's dream girl?
5: Actually, yes.
2: Yeah.
5: And she's high maintenance still somehow. I love this.
1: That part is the weird piece for me. But I can't quite put
5: she's
1: together.
5: She's like, nice G-Wagon. Let me put on my nicest sweats.
2: Yeah. Honestly, Paul, I think you're coming off a little bit judgmental. And you have... I think you're having the wrong read on Hannah. And don't take it from me. Take it from Hannah herself, who's on the other line listening, waiting to talk to you.
6: What?
1: Talk is probably not what she's going to do.
2: Hannah, you there?
3: Hello.
6: No.
3: Oh, why didn't you call me?
6: I don't like this. I don't like this at all. Why are you doing this?
3: I know that I'm different, but I really like you, okay?
1: Okay.
2: That's nice.
5: That's sweet.
1: Tell him why.
2: No, tell him what you're wearing right now.
5: No, Jeff.
2: Is it Sesame Street today?
1: My Little Pony.
5: Cookie Monster action.
3: You guys, stop, okay? I'm working on it.
2: Oh, okay. Sorry, excuse us.
1: Let her cook.
2: Go for it, Hannah. Talk to Paul.
3: Paul, I know that we maybe disagreed on what I should be wearing, but I think if you got to know me a little more, like went on another date, we would have such a good time and we'd be such a good match.
1: Okay.
6: Why are you doing this? Like, I don't know why you like me. We didn't even get along.
5: Oh. What? I thought there was good vibes.
3: What are you talking about?
6: I'm serious. We didn't get along. I mean, us matching is like matching champagne and Slim Jims.
1: Oh, wow.
5: Well, so gross.
2: What do you think about that, Hannah?
1: That was low.
3: These turkey prosecco go together. I've literally had that.
4: Yeah, of course.
3: I'm serious.
5: She's kind of right, though. She's one extreme. You're another extreme. Maybe you two together are like a nice little middle.
2: Yin and yang.
5: Yeah.
6: I don't know. Our first date was so frustrating. It couldn't last. Like, I'm thinking long term. There's no way.
3: Okay. Nothing lasts without maintenance, right?
1: Okay.
3: Like, your G-Wagon, for example, I'm just like that. You have to put care and maintenance into it to keep it running and well and happy, okay?
6: Yeah, but
3: with
6: that, my G-Wagon was perfect when I got it. It was a Prefect.
1: I don't know that that was the right analogy for you, Hannah.
5: It worked on me. I thought it was great.
2: I think, okay. It makes sense. If you test drive a car and you don't like it, there's nothing wrong with the car. There's something wrong with you.
5: Yeah, you can't drive that.
1: That what she said? I think that's it.
3: Paul, you're missing out if you don't go out with me at least one more time.
1: Just to see what she wears at the next date.
4: Yeah.
2: And the curly fries would be on us this time, Paul, because we'd be willing to pay to send you two out again.
6: I mean, do you have any non-pajamas and do we have to play in a ball pit?
1: Have to or get to? Yeah. That's the mind shift that you need.
2: It's all about perspective, Paul.
3: As long as there's no animals, I'm good.
1: Oh.
5: I can't believe that.
2: All right.
3: Really, it's not my thing.
2: We're running out of time, Paul. It's up to you. What do you say? From the girl who demands to go to the zoo to eat, even though she hates animals. What do you think?
6: Look, even though not liking animals is basically three strikes by itself, I'm curious to see if you can change my mind.
1: All right. Is that a yes?
6: Yeah, sure.
7: Yay!
2: Wow.
1: You guys, this guy is a pushover.
5: Are you guys going to do a normal dinner? What are you going to do?
3: Oh, I'll be in charge of that.
4: Not shocking. Yeah.
2: They serve great pizza at Gymboree, so you enjoy.
5: Ooh, trampoline park.
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0: Well, look at that. Scrooge McBrook has taken a break from swimming in her giant pile of gold coins to step out and take down another listener in trivia.
1: Yes.
0: But she has her work cut out for her today with Randy, who's been on twice before and defeated you both times, Brooke.
2: Not today. Smarty. I'm coming off a loss that's haunting me. I even talked about it with my 9-year-old yesterday, and he was even disappointed in me.
0: Yeah, good for him. Randy, welcome back to the show.
3: How's it going?
1: Yo.
2: Fine, Randy. Why do you think you win so much?
3: I mean, I don't know.
2: Wrong, Randy. That's a wrong answer.
3: Just in the blood. You either got it or you don't.
4: It's in his blood.
0: I want to give a bonus point for that. But Randy, you told our producer that you think Brooke's smart on the brainy stuff, but she always chokes when it comes to easy questions.
1: Wow. Because they're too easy.
3: Yeah, that's kind of the pattern that I've noticed.
1: Okay. All right. So we're like...
0: So let's send her out of the room and we can get to the game here, Randy. You got 30 seconds to answer as many questions as possible. If you don't know when you can say pass, but you have to beat her outright if you want to win. Are you ready?
3: Yeah.
0: Good luck. Your time starts now. Musician Sting turned 75 today. He's the former frontman for what band?
3: Oh, pass.
0: In America, what shape is the yield sign on a road?
3: Triangle.
0: What Sesame Street character released their signature perfume titled simply Moi?
3: Miss Piggy.
0: The Houston Comets and the Indiana Fever are two teams in what league?
3: The WNBA.
0: At a state fair, the usual ribbon colors for any competition are blue for first, red for second, but what color for third?
3: White.
1: Ooh, Randy, you are good, bro.
0: Randy, the Mandy,
1: he's
0: coming through.
1: Brooke.
0: Now, Brooke is back. Brooke's back in studio, and we all know Halloween season is upon us. But Randy's told our producer he likes that season for the spookiness and the darkness happening all around us. In fact, he takes it to a whole nother level that has other people... neighbors and friends alike shaking their heads like, ooh, maybe you're crossing the line, Randy.
2: What do you do, crossing. Randy?
0: Can you tell us what you dressed up your 3-year-old grandchild as last year?
3: We made her a dead bride with her throat slit and a couple black eyes.
0: And your 3-year-old?
2: Yeah.
3: Yeah, this year she's going to be a dead roomie.
2: Roomie? Like a roommate?
0: Roomie like K-pop Demon Hunters roomie.
2: Okay. Because being a live one is cute. Being a dead one is creepy.
0: Yeah.
2: Okay.
0: You're a fan of that one?
2: Absolutely. It's a great movie.
3: I wouldn't say a fan. More so, it kind of just got embedded into my brain having to watch it a million times.
4: Sounds like he hates it, actually.
0: In a loving kind of way.
4: Yeah.
0: All right. Well, Randy, awesome. Great work. It is Brooke's turn. Brooke, are you ready?
2: Yes.
0: Your time starts now. Musician Sting turned 75 today. He's the former frontman for what band?
2: The Police.
0: In America, what shape is the yield sign on a road?
2: Octagon.
0: What Sesame Street character released their signature perfume titled simply Moi?
2: Miss Piggy.
0: The Houston Comets and the Indiana Fever are two of the teams in what league?
2: The WNBA.
0: At a state fair, the usual ribbon colors for any competition are blue for first, red for second, but what color for
2: third?
1: Ooh, a buzzer beater.
0: Just snuck the answer in time, and we got to go over to the scoreboard to see how you both did with our own Jose.
5: Jimmy, where did you get those bruises? Johnny, are you high on something?
6: Oh.
5: Mary, are you pregnant?
0: Bolaños.
1: She's like, I'm pregnant and high. Leave me alone. Yeah. Randy, you got 4 correct today, dude.
2: Ooh, Randy, coming in hot.
0: Nice.
1: He's so good at this game. Brooke, same exact amount of questions. 3 correct.
2: Randy
1: wins the game.
0: Undefeated streak continues.
1: Wow, Randy.
0: 3-0 all time against Brooke. Let's go over the answers for everybody. Musician Sting turned 75 today. He was the former frontman for the band The Police. In America, a yield sign on a road is shaped like a triangle, Brooke.
1: Stop sign.
3: I don't know where Octagon came from.
2: Stop sign.
0: The Sesame Street character who released their signature perfume titled simply is Miss Piggy.
1: You can hear her
2: what
1: say
2: a cute
1: it.
2: Title.
1: Yeah.
0: Houston Comets and Indiana Fever are two teams in the WNBA.
1: Yes.
0: And at a state fair, the usual ribbon colors for any competition are blue for first, red for second, and white for third.
1: Good job, Randy. That was your game winner, dude.
2: I think white is usually participation. Yellow is
3: that might be the yellow one, I think.
1: Oh!
0: I'm going to trust Randy
1: on
0: that.
1: Well, Brooke gets the yellow today because she didn't win.
0: That's right.
2: No, I get the red second place.
0: Randy, you get the blue ribbon. You beat Brooke.
1: Wow.
0: Just for playing, we're going to hook you up with Brooke and Jeffrey Swag.
3: Okay. I appreciate it. Thank you, Brooke.
2: I would just like some State Fair employees to text in and see if that color is right.
0: Randy, thanks for playing, man. It's Brooke and Jeffrey in the morning.
6: After the third meeting,
7: not another one,
6: and the lunch you probably skipped,
7: I'm starting to get hangry.
6: Your afternoon needs a reset. Come on. Close maybe one tab different. And open maybe a better one. 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
1: Here we go.

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Hey, listen to what I gotta say. Don't you know I am the man? Rock shows here to Japan. Have people shaking my hand.

0: night, she will become my treasure. 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Bruno's my guy. Do you like Bruno? I love him.
1: First of all, Bruno Mars is not my kind of thing. That's why I'm not going.
0: That is a big mistake.
1: It's not, and I'm also not worried about Jessica. Sir. We've been together for years.
0: Tomas, see?
1: It's Thomas.
0: Ah, Thomas. Damas? Am I saying Damas?
1: It's Thomas, not Dumas.
0: Oh, my apologies. I am just concerned because you have no idea the cosmic love combustion that will happen when Bruno serenades us.
1: I don't want to hear it, man.
0: It is like 14 volcanoes meets the incredible Hulk on Cialis. It is unstoppable.
1: What is the point of this call? You're calling to brag that you're going to Bruno Mars with my girlfriend?
0: Sir, I am calling to give you a heads up, okay? When Rolando goes to concerts such as these, I get very, very hot.
1: Again, you're making no sense.
0: What I am saying is the temperature inside of the body, it becomes too much. Mm-hmm. And then I begin to have my internal temperature body rise. And I start to perspiration. Perspire amor? How do you say this?
1: You mean sweat?
0: Jace, this, but I am warning you, when it is time for Uptown Funk, the funk will not just be on the stage.
1: I need Duolingo for this call. I don't know what you're saying.
0: No, sir, you do not understand, Tomas. It is Rolando's pheromones. They are like a prize ball in a field of cows and heat.
1: Dude, you're a freaking psycho.
0: Did you ever hear the fable of Ferdinand the Bull? It is just like him released into a stable of thousands of female cows in mating season. And I cannot do this to your woman. I must not.
1: Don't worry, dude. She'll be able to control herself. You sound like a total douche.
0: But when the pheromones are coming out, the women, they throw themselves at the feet of Rolando screaming, "You can try to throw a grenade on it, my friend. Throw your hand, a blade, my friend, but I must... leave the door open, my friend."
1: This is a freaking joke. This must be a joke.
2: Are you serious, dude? You really don't get it?
1: Who is this?
2: This is Jose from the radio show Brooke and Jeffrey in the Morning. I'm doing a phone tap on you. Well, I'm trying to.
1: Is it a joke?
2: Yes. You got set up by your girlfriend, Jessica.
1: Wow.
2: I'm sorry you didn't get it. It would have been funnier that way.
1: No, you got me. I mean, I didn't know any of those lyrics and whatever, but I thought you were ridiculous sounding.
0: Oh, Rolando, he leaves the lyrics.
1: Oh, my God.
0: I leave them. I breathe them. That's what I like. That is what I like.
1: This is the wrong audience, man. Sorry.
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0: The all-new KZ-1023. It's Brooke and Jeffrey in the morning.
1: If you're just joining us, our listener Hannah says that she really likes this guy Paul.
0: Yeah.
1: But also kind of hates him at the same time. They have one of those relationships where they flirt by kind of bickering with each other.
0: Or at least that's what she thinks.
1: Yeah. That's how she describes it. About all sorts of stuff. What to wear, where to eat, how long to stay at the zoo before you've seen enough.
0: Why are you annoyed with me right now? Yeah. Tell me what's going on.
1: Because that's where they spent their first date until Paul just seemed over it and decided to drive her home. But again, Hannah swears they just had that chemistry that ends with somebody shouting, "Oh, so now we're bringing that up. Really? Okay."
2: Sounds so fun.
1: And she's wondering why he doesn't want to do that again. Brooke, do you have any guesses?
2: You know, I can't put my finger on anything, Jeff. It's very strange.
1: Why are you trying to put your fingers places, Brooke? We didn't agree on that.
2: Yeah, well, I'll ask permission next time.
1: There you go.
2: Hannah, I forget. Have you reached out to him again and he's not calling you back, or were you just expecting him to contact you?
3: I reached out once and he didn't respond, and then I texted again and he didn't respond, and now it's like rude.
0: Was your your second text, "What's your problem? Why are you not responding?"
4: I'm imagining a voice
0: to my
4: memo
0: first?
4: Saying that.
3: No. Listen, I know I can be a lot, right? I know how maybe you think this is coming off, but I really like him, and I think he would really like me once he gets to know me more.
0: Well, and I think it sounds like maybe he's a lot, too. I mean, he's the one that started the first argument.
2: Yeah,
0: I mean,
2: right.
0: Not forget that.
1: But we are all willing to tell him that he's wrong about whatever he's feeling negatively towards you. So let's put that into his brain.
3: Yes, please. You guys, I don't meet a lot of cute guys with tattoos and G-Wagons.
0: Okay. Oh. That is a very niche group.
5: Someone's never been to Miami.
1: Okay. So let's just dial his number. Hopefully he'll pick up and then we can proceed. But here we go.
6: Okay. Hello.
1: Hey, is this Paul?
6: Yeah.
0: Oh, man. Oh. Do we have a surprise for you, Paul?
1: I don't know if you're going to be happy that you answered the phone or not, but you're on the radio right now with a show called Brooke and Jeffrey in the Morning.
0: Hey, Paul.
5: Good morning, bro.
6: What? How many people are on the phone?
0: Yeah, enough.
5: There's four of us.
1: Yeah, a room full. And we're here to tell you we think you may have messed up, bro.
0: Oh. We're just going to start off with it?
1: Yeah.
5: I like that.
0: Wow. Aggressive, Jeff.
1: Why. I'm just saying you may have made some mistakes in your love life.
6: Is this some kind of like weird marketing thing?
5: We're marketing our friend.
1: Yeah.
0: That would be strange.
1: No, this is a segment we do called the Second Date Update. We're trying to help one of our listeners that you went on a date with get in touch with you again, a girl named Hannah.
6: Hannah.
0: Yeah.
6: Oh, my God.
5: The laugh.
6: Yeah. No, that's a pass. I'm going to pass.
0: Wait.
5: Oh, no.
1: You're wrong about that. Pass? You're not going to pass.
5: Tell him, Jeff.
1: You're going to hear us out a little bit, at least, because Hannah's confused why there hasn't been a second meetup. She told us about your first date, and it seemed like an A+.
4: Her.
5: He's kidding a little bit there. It wasn't perfect.
0: I would love to hear his side of this date.
5: Yes.
1: I wouldn't love it, but I'll accept it.
0: Okay.
6: from the beginning, it was bad.
1: Really?
5: Okay. Oh, because of the clothes?
1: What are you talking about?
6: Well, I go to pick her up, and I walked up to her door, and I ring the doorbell, and she takes a while to answer. I'm like, oh, maybe she's still getting ready. She answers the door wearing SpongeBob SquarePants pajamas and like little fuzzy slippers.
5: Super comfy mode.
0: But she was in slippers? It was like she wasn't dressed yet?
1: Yeah, she was still getting ready?
6: No, that's what she planned to wear.
5: To the date, on the date. Wow.
0: So, slippers, okay. You had planned a dinner, we heard, and that's why you said that wasn't an appropriate outfit.
6: Yeah, well, I thought maybe I was early or something, and I was like, am I early? She's like, no. I was like, well, we're going to dinner. You got to go change, please.
1: Okay.
0: Yeah, you can't wear pajamas to a restaurant.
5: Yeah.
0: I don't let my kids do it either. Yeah. I mean, I get it.
5: Maybe IHOP? Like if it's a breakfast.
0: Sure. You know,
5: like yes.
1: But Hannah told us that she said that you just came up and told her that you didn't like her outfit. We didn't know that it was SpongeBob PJs and fuzzy slippers.
5: I thought it was like too sexy, and maybe that was a bad assumption.
6: No, it was not sexy.
0: Okay.
6: The
0: opposite.
1: Well,
2: so she
1: disagree on SpongeBob, but yeah.
2: So she gets into your G-Wagon wearing SpongeBob PJs.
0: She wore the slippers to the zoo too?
6: Yes. She told you where we went?
1: Yeah.
2: She told us that she changed the plan.
1: Yeah. And went to the best food in the city.
6: Well, you know, I'm like, screw it, you know, like I had reservations at a nice restaurant, but I wasn't about to take her there. So I'm like, sure, I guess this is zoo attire.
5: Actually, that was an out for you.
2: Maybe she's just fun and like young at heart, right? That can be a plus in a relationship.
6: Yeah. No, but she told me she doesn't even like animals.
2: What?
6: She just likes the food at the zoo.
5: Who doesn't like animals?
1: Well,
0: oh no.
2: Okay. What? Food at the zoo.
5: She shouldn't have said that part.
2: Dude, I bet fair season is really great for her.
6: Probably she'd be into that because she ordered like a triple order of curly fries when we were there.
0: Don't try to make that a bad thing.
1: I know. Why all of a sudden is Hannah turning into Jose's dream girl?
5: Actually, yes.
1: Yeah.
5: And she's high maintenance still somehow. I love this.
2: That part is the weird piece for me. But I can't quite put
5: she's
2: together.
5: Like, nice G-Wagon. Let me put on my nicest sweats.
1: Yeah. Honestly, Paul, I think you're coming off a little bit judgmental. And you have... I think you're having the wrong read on Hannah. And don't take it from me. Take it from Hannah herself, who's on the other line listening, waiting to talk to you.
6: What?
2: Talk is probably not what she's going to do.
1: Hannah, you there?
3: Hello.
6: No.
3: Oh, why didn't you call me?
6: I don't like this. I don't like this at all. Why are you doing this?
3: I know that I'm different, but I really like you, okay?
2: Okay.
1: That's nice.
5: That's sweet.
2: Tell him why.
1: No, tell him what you're wearing right now.
5: No, Jeff.
1: Is it Sesame Street today?
2: My Little Pony.
5: Cookie Monster action.
3: You guys, stop, okay? I'm working on it.
1: Oh, sorry. Excuse us.
2: Let her cook.
1: Go for it, Hannah. Talk to Paul.
3: Paul, I know that we maybe disagreed on what I should be wearing, but I think if you got to know me a little more, like went on another date, we would have such a good time and we'd be such a good match.
2: Okay.
6: Why are you doing this? Like, I don't know why you like me. We didn't even get along.
5: Oh. What? I thought there was good vibes.
3: What are you talking about?
6: I'm serious. We didn't get along. I mean, us matching is like matching champagne and Slim Jims.
2: Oh, wow.
1: Well,
5: so gross.
1: What do you think about that, Hannah?
2: That was low.
3: These jerky prosecco go together. I've literally had that.
2: Of course.
3: I'm serious.
5: She's kind of right, though. She's one extreme. You're another extreme. Maybe you two together are like a nice little middle.
1: Yin and yang.
5: Yeah.
6: I don't know. Our first date was so frustrating. It couldn't last. Like, I'm thinking long term. There's no way.
3: Okay. Nothing lasts without maintenance, right?
2: Okay.
3: Like, your G-Wagon, for example, I'm just like that. You have to put care and maintenance into it to keep it running and well and happy, okay?
6: Yeah, but that, my G-Wagon was perfect when I got it. It was a Prefect.
2: I don't know that was the right analogy for you, Hannah.
5: It worked on me. I thought it was great.
1: It makes sense. If you test drive a car and you don't like it, there's nothing wrong with the car. There's something wrong with you.
5: Yeah, you keep driving. That's what she said?
2: Yeah. I don't think that's it.
3: You're missing out if you don't go out with me at least one more time.
2: Dude, just to see what she wears at the next date.
0: Yeah.
1: And the curly fries would be on us this time, Paul, because we'd be willing to pay to send you two out again.
6: I mean, do you have any non-pajamas and do we have to play in a ball pit?
2: Have to or get to. Yeah. That's the mind shift that you need.
1: It's all about perspective, Paul.
3: As long as there's no animals, I'm good.
2: Oh.
5: I can't believe that.
1: All right.
3: Really, it's not my thing.
1: We're running out of time, Paul. It's up to you. What do you say? From the girl who demands to go to the zoo to eat, even though she hates animals. What do you think?
6: Look, even though not liking animals is basically three strikes by itself,
5: yeah,
6: I'm curious to see if you can change my mind.
2: All right. Is that a yes?
6: Yeah, sure.
1: Yay!
2: Wow. You guys, this guy is a pushover.
5: Are you guys going to do a normal dinner? What are you going to do?
3: Oh, I'll be in charge of that.
0: Not shocking. Yeah.
1: They serve great pizza at Gymboree, so you enjoy.
5: Ooh, trampoline park.
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1: Why? 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
1: Hi, I'm Paul Sherman.
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1: And we just want to say
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1: Yo, open up, man.
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2: You made her catch you?
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2: With who?
1: The girl next door, you know?
2: Man.
1: I don't know what to do.
2: Say it wasn't you.
1: All right.

0: after the third meeting,
1: not another one,
0: and the lunch you probably skipped,
1: I'm starting to get hangry.
0: Your afternoon needs a reset. 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
2: Ah, shopping, I see.
3: Yeah, and these things go anywhere from like $500 to $5,000. 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
3: So?
2: So we only sell what we would put in our own homes.
3: Even the $500 one?
2: Yep. 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
3: Yeah. 50 years or so.
2: Later, Larry.
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0: 102.3. We'll be right back.
1: Hi, I'm Paul Sherman.
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1: And it will be for 50 more.
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0: 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Peoria's number one for throwbacks.
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3: So?
2: So we only sell what we would put in our own homes.
3: Even the $500 one?
2: Yep. 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
3: Yeah. 50 years or so.
2: Later, Larry.
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1: Gotta get that. Gotta get that. Gotta get that.

0: 1023. We'll be right back.
1: At Sherman's, we're picky about furniture. Hi, Larry.
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1: 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We've been doing this a long time, you know.
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3: You know you thick as hell, you know what I'm saying? Matter of fact, after the club, you know what I'm talking about, me and my gonna be together, you know what I'm saying? 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
1: At Sherman's, we're picky about furniture. 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
1: 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We've been doing this a long time, you know.
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1: Later, Larry.
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1: At Sherman's, we're picky about furniture. Hi, Larry.
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1: Ah, shopping, I see.
2: Yeah, and these things go anywhere from like $500 to $5,000. 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
1: Well, no matter what you choose, we chose it first.
2: So?
1: So we only sell what we would put in our own homes.
2: Even the $500 one?
1: Yep. We've been doing this a long time, you know.
2: Yeah. 50 years or so.
1: Later, Larry.
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8: Yeah. 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
3: Yeah, and these things go anywhere from like $500 to $5,000. 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
1: At Sherman's, we're picky about furniture. Hi, Larry.
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2: Even the $500 one?
1: 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We've been doing this a long time, you know.
2: Yeah. 50 years or so.
1: Later, Larry.
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Like, every CD I grew up with is right here. This is Dakota from Pekin. KZ1023 takes me back, y'all. So hot and hot. 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
1: 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Hi, Larry.
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1: Later, Larry.
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1: At Sherman's, we're picky about furniture. Hi, Larry.
2: So you're picky, but you have hundreds of sofas on your website?
1: Ah, shopping, I see.
2: 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What gives?
1: Well, no matter what you choose, we chose it first.
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1: So we only sell what we would put in our own homes.
2: Even the $500 one?
1: Yep. We've been doing this a long time, you know.
2: Yeah. 50 years or so.
1: Later, Larry.
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2: Yeah. 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
1: At Sherman's, we're picky about furniture. 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
2: So?
1: So we only sell what we would put in our own homes.
2: Even the $500 one?
1: Yep. We've been doing this a long time, you know.
2: Yeah. 50 years or so.
1: Later, Larry.
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